I and I to everyone. Got to help, well, we got to help, yeah. There's no need to cry, yeah. Got to help, well, we got to help, yeah.

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0: MDR Jump.
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You're finding it, take it in, saw here. You and me, no one else, nothing.